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Do you want to go? Do you want tickets? All right, we'll do that next.

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Rolling with Ralph. Renna will be here after 3 p.m. Will he have more tickets for you to go see Lansdowne? Yes, he will today. And I haven't given away my tickets yet, so they're going to be at the Open Chord next Wednesday. We'll get to those tickets inside the next 30-45 minutes.

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I do. 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Director, taking a swipe at Val Kilmer. 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
6: Good afternoon. Sure hope you're having a great day. The wind is going to start to pick up. The clouds will start to increase, and we have a chance for a couple of spotty showers and thunderstorms that could produce some small hail and gusty winds with highs near 80. 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I'm meteorologist Mike Witcher from the East Tennessee Weather Center, and remember to always get the latest forecast weather updates with the East Tennessee Weather app.
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1: Afternoon, they're working a wreck out in East Knox County. It's got traffic slow. Looks like one car went off into the woods here on 40 going eastbound, just past Strawberry Plains Pike. A little extra time to get out here in East Knox County as they work this accident. You can get around it. It's just slow. West Knoxville traffic busy 40 east and west over the top of West Hills. 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I'm Commander Chuck with your on-time traffic.
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0: thought your ex was loud. 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